0: Deezer.
1: G. Masson. Let's praise the Lord.
2: Eni to pa mo nuro lo mo pedu.
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0: For the first time ever, the world of Elite MMA lands on your doorstep. 13 fights, 26 fighters, one stage. Nigeria versus the world. Wasiu Adesina faces Nacho Campos. Patrick Okeme takes on Octave Ayinda. This is not just a fight night. It's power. It's pride. It's a global spectacle. From Lagos to the world, this is where Africa shows up. 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
1: We are obsessed with hit music. We are the

My firewood must catch fire. My firewood must catch fire. My firewood must catch fire. My firewood must catch fire. My firewood must catch fire. Electric must shock wire. These matches I will strike. And my candlestick must light. My destiny will fight for the halogen to shine. My firewood must catch fire. My firewood must catch fire. My aeroplane must roll tire. The engine I will start. The throttle I go match. My wings must flap and flap till my feet will run for flight. My shoe will not be shy for my face to show for Christ. My firewood must catch fire. My firewood must catch fire. My big dream will not snuff. My planning will perform. This coconut must ripe. I will pluck and take what is mine. If the rain likes, let it fall. I will

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1: 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Wasiu Adesina faces Nacho Campos. Patrick Okeme takes on Octave Ayinda. This is not just a fight night. It's power. It's pride. It's a global spectacle. From Lagos to the world, this is where Africa shows up. 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
3: Excuse me, guys. It serves as a testimony, a reminder of his goodness. There's this particular song. I remember it. When the choir comes up, and it was a local assembly for your information. So whenever the choir comes up, you just know that something is about to happen, something good. So this particular one talks about vision. As a child, when you call vision, what comes to mind is your eyes and all of that. They're growing up and it's becoming clearer to me. I'll share it with you.

0: first time ever, the world of Elite MMA lands on your doorstep. 13 fights, 26 fighters, one stage. Nigeria versus the world. Wasiu Adesina faces Nacho Campos. Patrick Okeme takes on Octave Ayinda. This is not just a fight night. It's power. It's pride. It's a global spectacle. From Lagos to the world, this is where Africa shows up. 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

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You are the Okpo Songabas, the Ibara Sibantafu, Ukoke Kon, Akpopo Mbomoreyen came from. Lord, in Ikwere Land, we say you are the Chimaruma, you are the Akagbajuru Igwe, you are the Chineru Erurue, the Chine Yewon, the Chiwon Boni, Chinebunkpam, Chibu Iye, the Ome Soro Odumonu Nolulu, Oka Ome,

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Father in Edo, we say you are the Oba no Soba, the Oge no Soge, the Okute Tebite ne Kwo, Okwa Bonolo, Omi Onwafa, Osalogu Anudas, Agbogiti, Osalogu Adopolo, Oba Uji, Oba Ituha. In Hausa landlord, we say you are the Serikin Sarakuna. 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

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Father in Igbo land, we say you are the Eze Nonelu Ogodayana Kunala. You are the Ogbaranki Tioku Jurono ya, the Odoku Akataka, Ike Kaike, Diwa Yisinkpe, Ugwana Ria Atwegu, Omakai Sikewa, Echetobi Eshike. 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

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Father in Ghana, we say you are the Yehovah, the Mawu, Yombo, Atana Yombo, Mawu Seto, Mawu Lodoto, Osabarima, Odomankuma, Mawu Yoh,

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You definitely got this burnt the fuck out, though. 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I would like that one. 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

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Nigeria versus the world. Wasiu Adesina faces Nacho Campos. Patrick Okeme takes on Octave Ayinda. This is not just a fight night. It's power. It's pride. It's a global spectacle. From Lagos to the world, this is where Africa shows up. Date, June 13th.

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Bye.

0: time ever, the world of elite MMA lands on your doorstep. 13 fights, 26 fighters, one stage. Nigeria versus the world. Wasiu Adesina faces Nacho Campos. Patrick Okeme takes on Octave Ayinda. This is not just a fight night. It's power. It's pride. It's a global spectacle. From Lagos to the world, this is where Africa shows up. 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

0: Lagos. For the first time ever, the world of Elite MMA lands on your doorstep. 13 fights, 26 fighters, one stage. 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Wasiu Adesina faces Nacho Campos. Patrick Okeme takes on Octave Ayinda. This is not just a fight night. It's power. It's pride. It's a global spectacle. From Lagos to the world, this is where Africa shows up. 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

0: 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You could head for the exit, or you could...
1: One Castle Light, please.
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